0: still.
1: Let me ask you a question. How many people in the house tonight have ever experienced real love? How many people in the house have ever experienced real love?

think about the generations and to say we want to make it a better place for our children and our children's children so that they know it's a better world for them. And think